0: 100.5, The Hawk. Live line. Hi, what do you want to hear?
1: Hi. Can you play Nokia by Drake?
0: Yeah, I'd love to. That's such a great party song. How'd you think of it?
1: I don't know, because I just like Drake, so...
0: I like Drake, too. But don't tell anybody.
1: Okay.
0: A lot of people don't like him, and some people might not like you if you like him.
1: Oh, no. What?

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1: Hi, I'm Zara Larson. It's the man.

your cigarette break. It's like 10,000 spoons when all you need is a knife. It's meeting the man of my dreams and then meeting his beautiful wife. And isn't it ironic?

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0: Time now for some weird news. Breakout towering Norwegian soccer star Erling Haaland has inspired more than goals. He's inspired baby names in Peru. Yeah, his standout World Cup performance, Peru's national registry has now recorded 468 newborns named Haaland, and another 91 received the full name Erling Haaland.
1: Huh.
0: Football stars have long influenced baby name trends in Peru. Neymar remains the most popular soccer-inspired name, with 33,000 kids named after that young man. Followed by Messi, Cristiano Ronaldo, and rising Spanish star Lamine Yamal. I'm going to just say, I probably said all of those names wrong because I'm not a soccer fan. So if I got them wrong, I'm not trying to be rude. I just don't know how to say stuff. That is some weird news right here on the John and Heidi Show.
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1: All right, class. 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

Nice looking Thursday we got going on here. Mid-80s, some sun. Things will change up quite a bit tomorrow. Looked like rain is kind of a sure thing and much cooler tomorrow.

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Okay, cool music video to go with that song. 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

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Yeah, starting Monday, we're going to kick off the 100.5 The Hawk Birthday Club. 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Get your name on the list. 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